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1: Furthermore, you, and another thing, you, I can't believe the sound of my laughter when you're in front of me, I can't believe the peace I feel in your company, when did it happen, happiness, I thought I knew love, but I never knew this, you never break my spirits down.

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Placebo, get you repoed in the thin gold. 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
1: New York City, you listen to me. 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